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ADHD. 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

0: In January of 2017, I was diagnosed with acute lymphoblastic leukemia.
1: And within 24 hours of that diagnosis, we found ourselves here in Memphis at St. Jude. They knew what they were doing. They knew how they were going to treat her. They laid out this elaborate plan.
0: We didn't know what the future was, or if there even was a future. 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
1: Not that long ago, the survival rate was 4%. 4%. 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
1: ADHD. 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Attention Deficit Hyperactivity Disorder, or ADHD, can be complicated and it can last a lifetime. 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
2: 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Here's your forecast from the National Weather Service. Clear tonight with a low near 40 degrees. Sunny tomorrow with a high near 66. For tomorrow night, mostly clear with a low near 49. On Wednesday, sunny and breezy with the high near 76.
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0: 1,000 kids under five around the world. But what's so important about being five? A lot, it turns out. Children who live to age five are twice as likely to reach adulthood. That's why vaccines matter so much. For 40 years, Rotary and partners have delivered vaccines globally. Like here, and even here. Impressive, right? But 12.5 million children are still totally unvaccinated. Rotary knows we can find them. Because when Rotary and Indian vaccinators looked for families at bus and train stations, used motorbikes, and trekked house to house, they lowered polio cases by 94%. See? It can be done. And the results are worth it. Let's ensure that all children grow up safe from preventable diseases.
1: 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From the National Weather Service, it'll be clear tonight with a low near 40 degrees, sunny tomorrow with a high near 66, and for tomorrow night, mostly clear with a low near 49.
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0: 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Martin Davis with you. 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
0: 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Taking a look at your forecast from the National Weather Service, clear tonight with a low near 40 degrees. Sunny tomorrow with the high near 66. On Wednesday, sunny and breezy with the high near 76.
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1: 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Here's your forecast from the National Weather Service. Clear tonight with a low near 40 degrees. Sunny tomorrow with a high near 66. For tomorrow night, mostly clear with a low near 49. On Wednesday, sunny and breezy with the high near 76.
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0: We're your voice of the Firelands, 95.3 WLKR. Martin Davis with you. 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Stay tuned, your forecast is coming up next.
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2: There's nearly 678,290,000 kids under 5 around the world. But what's so important about being 5? A lot, it turns out. Children who live to age 5 are twice as likely to reach adulthood. That's why vaccines matter so much. For 40 years, Rotary and partners have delivered vaccines globally. Like here, and even here. Impressive, right? But 12.5 million children are still totally unvaccinated. Rotary knows we can find them. Because when Rotary and Indian vaccinators looked for families at bus and train stations, used motorbikes, and trekked house to house, they lowered polio cases by 94%. See? It can be done. And the results are worth it. Let's ensure that all children grow up safe from preventable diseases.
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0: From the National Weather Service, it'll be clear tonight with a low near 40 degrees, sunny tomorrow with a high near 66, and for tomorrow night, mostly clear with a low near 49.
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1: It's time now for a look at your WLKR entertainment guide. Interpol will play the Agora on Wednesday, October 7th. The doors open at 7. Foster the People will play Blossom Music Center on October 8th as part of their Good Morning Sunshine tour. The Linda Lindas will be at the Beachland Ballroom on Wednesday, October 14th. The Grog Shop will have Bridget Calls Me Baby with Common People on Saturday, October 17th as part of their Irreversible tour. The OCs, featuring Bridget Dawson, will play two sold-out shows at the Beachland Ballroom on October 18th and October 9th. And Candlebows will play the House of Blues in Cleveland on Saturday, October 24th. 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
1: 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We'll let you know what's going on with the weather with the Fireland Storm Team Afternoon Outlook, brought to you by Sutton Bank. 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
2: 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Here's your forecast from the National Weather Service. Clear tonight with a low near 40 degrees. Sunny tomorrow with a high near 66. For tomorrow night, mostly clear with a low near 49. On Wednesday, sunny and breezy with a high near 76.
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1: 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No employee or any member of their families of the Elyria Lorraine Broadcasting Company, its advertisers and promoters of any contest are eligible. The stated parties and promotional participants are not liable for injury incurred because of any contest promotion. Limit one winner per household every 30 days. Winner has 30 days from the date of giveaway to pick their prize up. Grand prize drawings will be determined per contest. Winners agree to sign a contest release form as a condition of receiving the prize package. Winners agree to allow the use of his or her name, likeness, and or voice for additional publicity and advertising purposes for the period of 1 year from the grand prize drawing date without additional compensation. WLKR reserves the right to amend these rules at any time. All decisions of WLKR are final. Prizes may not be refunded, transferred, or exchanged. All taxes, including sales tax and federal tax, are the sole responsibility of the winner. Copies of these rules are available by sending a self-addressed stamped envelope to General Contest Rules, care of WLKR, 10327 Milan Road, US Route 250, Milan, Ohio, 44846. 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
1: 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Checking your forecast from the National Weather Service. Sunny today with a high near 66 degrees. Tonight mostly clear with a low near 49. It'll be sunny and breezy tomorrow with the high near 76.
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0: 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Here's your forecast from the National Weather Service. Sunny today with a high near 66 degrees. Tomorrow, sunny and breezy with the high near 76. Thursday, mostly sunny with the high near 71.
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0: 190,000 kids under five around the world. But what's so important about being five? A lot, it turns out. Children who live to age five are twice as likely to reach adulthood. That's why vaccines matter so much. For 40 years, Rotary and partners have delivered vaccines globally. Like here, and even here. Impressive, right? But 12.5 million children are still totally unvaccinated. Rotary knows we can find them. Because when Rotary and Indian vaccinators looked for families at bus and train stations, used motorbikes, and trekked house to house, they lowered polio cases by 94%. See? It can be done. And the results are worth it. Let's ensure that all children grow up safe from preventable diseases.
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6: 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From the National Weather Service, it'll be sunny today with the high near 66 degrees. Mostly clear tonight with the low near 49. For tomorrow, sunny and breezy with the high near 76. Mostly sunny on Thursday with the high near 71.
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0: We're your voice of the Firelands, 95.3 WLKR. 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
2: 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Fall is in the air and cooler temperatures are right around the corner. 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Checking your forecast from the National Weather Service. Sunny today with the high near 66 degrees. Tonight mostly clear with the low near 49. It'll be sunny and breezy tomorrow with the high near 76.
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0: 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Martin Davis with you. 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
1: In January of 2017, I was diagnosed with acute lymphoblastic leukemia.
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3: There's nearly 678,290,000 kids under five around the world. But what's so important about being five? A lot, it turns out. Children who live to age five are twice as likely to reach adulthood. That's why vaccines matter so much. For 40 years, Rotary and partners have delivered vaccines globally. Like here, and even here. Impressive, right? But 12.5 million children are still totally unvaccinated. Rotary knows we can find them. Because when Rotary and Indian vaccinators looked for families at bus and train stations, used motorbikes, and trekked house to house, they lowered polio cases by 94%. See? It can be done. And the results are worth it. Let's ensure that all children grow up safe from preventable diseases.
4: 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Sunny today with a high near 66 degrees. Tomorrow, sunny and breezy with the high near 76. Thursday, mostly sunny with the high near 71.
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1: The following are general contest rules for WLKR. All contests are open to all persons 18 years of age and older unless specified. No employee or any member of their families of the Elyria-Lorraine Broadcasting Company, its advertisers and promoters of any contest are eligible. The stated parties and promotional participants are not liable for injury incurred because of any contest promotion. Limit one winner per household every 30 days. Winner has 30 days from the date of giveaway to pick their prize up. Grand prize drawings will be determined per contest. Winners agree to sign a contest release form as a condition of receiving the prize package. Winners agree to allow the use of his or her name, likeness, and or voice for additional publicity and advertising purposes for the period of 1 year from the grand prize drawing date without additional compensation. WLKR reserves the right to amend these rules at any time. All decisions of WLKR are final. Prizes may not be refunded, transferred, or exchanged. All taxes, including sales tax and federal tax, are the sole responsibility of the winner. Copies of these rules are available by sending a self-addressed stamped envelope to General Contest Rules, care of WLKR, 10327 Milan Road, US Route 250, Milan, Ohio, 44846. Rules are also available at WLKRradio.com.
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0: 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From the National Weather Service, it'll be sunny today with the high near 66 degrees. Mostly clear tonight with the low near 49. For tomorrow, sunny and breezy with the high near 76. Mostly sunny on Thursday with the high near 71.
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0: 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Checking your forecast from the National Weather Service. Sunny today with a high near 66 degrees. Tonight mostly clear with a low near 49. It'll be

0: Sunny and breezy tomorrow with the high near 76.
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0: 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Martin Davis with you. 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
1: 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The stated parties and promotional participants are not liable for injury incurred because of any contest promotion. Limit one winner per household every 30 days. Winner has 30 days from the date of giveaway to pick their prize up. Grand prize drawings will be determined per contest. Winners agree to sign a contest release form as a condition of receiving the prize package. Winners agree to allow the use of his or her name, likeness, and or voice for additional publicity and advertising purposes for the period of 1 year from the grand prize drawing date without additional compensation. WLKR reserves the right to amend these rules at any time. All decisions of WLKR are final. Prizes may not be refunded, transferred, or exchanged. All taxes, including sales tax and federal tax, are the sole responsibility of the winner. Copies of these rules are available by sending a self-addressed stamped envelope to General Contest Rules, care of WLKR, 10327 Milan Road, US Route 250, Milan, Ohio, 44846. Rules are also available at WLKRradio.com.
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0: 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Here's your forecast from the National Weather Service. Sunny today with a high near 66 degrees. Tomorrow, sunny and breezy with the high near 76. Thursday, mostly sunny with the

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Then tell her to start WLKR. You gotta say start. She's finicky. 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
0: 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From the National Weather Service, it'll be sunny today with the high near 66 degrees. Mostly clear tonight with the low near 49. For tomorrow, sunny and breezy with the high near 76. Mostly sunny on Thursday with the high near 71.
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2: There's nearly 678,290,000 kids under 5 around the world. But what's so important about being 5? A lot, it turns out. Children who live to age 5 are twice as likely to reach adulthood. That's why vaccines matter so much. For 40 years, Rotary and partners have delivered vaccines globally. Like here, and even here. Impressive, right? But 12.5 million children are still totally unvaccinated. Rotary knows we can find them. Because when Rotary and Indian vaccinators looked for families at bus and train stations, used motorbikes, and trekked house to house, they lowered polio cases by 94%. See? It can be done. And the results are worth it. Let's ensure that all children grow up safe from preventable diseases.
0: 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Fall is in the air and cooler temperatures are right around the corner. 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Checking your forecast from the National Weather Service. Sunny today with the high near 66 degrees. Tonight, mostly clear with a low near 49. It'll be sunny and breezy tomorrow with the high near 76.
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1: It's time now for a look at your WLKR Entertainment Guide. Interpol will play the Agora on Wednesday, October 7th. Doors open at 7. Foster the People will play Blossom Music Center on October 8th as part of their Good Morning Sunshine tour. The Linda Lindas will be at the Beachland Ballroom on Wednesday, October 14th. The Grog Shop will have Bridget Calls Me Baby with Common People on Saturday, October 17th as part of their Irreversible tour. The OCs featuring Bridget Dawson will play two sold-out shows at the Beachland Ballroom on October 18th and October 9th. And Candlebows will play the House of Blues in Cleveland on Saturday, October 24th. For more information on these and other events, or to submit your show to be added to our entertainment guide, visit our website at WLKRradio.com.
2: 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The stated parties and promotional participants are not liable for injury incurred because of any contest promotion. Limit one winner per household every 30 days. Winner has 30 days from the date of giveaway to pick their prize up. Grand prize drawings will be determined per contest. Winners agree to sign a contest release form as a

0: condition of receiving the prize package. Winners agree to allow the use of his or her name, likeness, and or voice for additional publicity and advertising purposes for the period of 1 year from the grand prize drawing date without additional compensation. WLKR reserves the right to amend these rules at any time. All decisions of WLKR are final. Prizes may not be refunded, transferred, or exchanged. 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
1: 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Here's your forecast from the National Weather Service. Sunny today with the high near 66 degrees. Tomorrow, sunny and breezy with the high near 76. Thursday, mostly sunny with the high near 71.
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6: 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From the National Weather Service, it'll be sunny today with the high near 66 degrees, mostly clear tonight with the low near 49. For tomorrow, sunny and breezy with the high near 76, mostly sunny on Thursday with the high near 71.
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3: Good morning, I'm Josh Bowman. From the National Weather Service, today sunny, a high of 67, mostly clear, a low tonight of 48. Now your local news. A candidates forum is set for later today in Sandusky. It all begins at 5 p.m. at Workspace Sandusky and is being put on by the Greater Sandusky Partnership. Candidates from Ohio House of Representatives District 89, Erie County Auditor, and the Erie County Commissioners will answer questions from a moderator. The event is free and open to the public, with space limited to 50 attendees. The forums will be recorded to be viewed afterward on the Greater Sandusky Partnership YouTube channel. Goals are in place for the historic fire station in Norwalk to have a new purpose. The Norwalk Reflector says that the Station 1912 project will transition the old firehouse on Whittlesey Avenue to the new home of Norwalk City Council and its chambers. Final plans and an engineering estimate have been completed, with the project to come before council this evening. Get set for Senior Day 2026. According to the Sandusky Register, the free event is planned for this Thursday at Cedar Point Sports Center from 10 to 1:30. It's described as a free event where seniors, caregivers, and families can explore local resources as well as check out vendor tables and a presentation on local history. Elyria Fire Chief Joe Vargo said that as state and insurance investigators complete their evidence collection from a partially completed hotel that fell victim to a large fire in August, the investigation into the blaze may take months to complete. Officials are trying to determine whether the fire at the under-construction Hilton Hotel on Travelers Lane was criminal or not. In sports, the Cleveland Guardians lost 4-3 last night to the Chicago White Sox in Game 2 of the American League Division Series. The White Sox lead the best of five, 2-0. And that's your local news headlines on 95.3 WLKR. I'm Josh Bowman. Up next, the latest in world and national news.
4: AP News, I'm Marcela Sanchez. At Cornell University, there's been an outpouring of outrage over the response to allegations of sexual assault at a fraternity house in 2024. AP correspondent Ben Thomas has more.
5: At a campus protest Monday,
6: the systems placed by this university and the state of New York have allowed sexual assault culture to thrive and for rape to go unpunished.
5: Student demonstrator Saya Taylor says the young woman known as Jane Doe
6: deserved a campus that supported her. Jane Doe deserved an administration that delivered a fair and proper judicial process. Jane Doe deserved a police department that would actually follow up on her case.
5: A Cornell student herself at the time, Jane Doe alleges she was gang raped at a fraternity house 2 years ago.
6: She was silenced. Her rapist free to walk the grounds of Cornell under a system that chose the university over the student.
5: Jane Doe has filed suit against Cornell, seven former students, and their fraternity, among others. I'm Ben Thomas.
4: Tennessee's top Republicans are looking at alternative execution methods. Following the failed execution of Krista Pike, U.S. Senator Marsha Blackburn says Pike's unsuccessful execution should not be grounds to halt carrying out the death penalty, but she says Tennessee needs to reevaluate the way it does executions. Last week, Pike survived a double dose of the drug Tennessee uses to execute prisoners, prompting Republican Governor Bill Lee to halt the remaining

0: That is Panic at the Disco, Say Amen on Norwalk's Voice of the Firelands, 95.3 WLKR, 38 degrees outside right now at 6:08. Good morning, Melissa and the Captain, Chris Morgan here in the studio on this Tuesday morning.
1: I know it's October, but that thermometer is just disrespectful.
0: Yeah, it's a little brisk out there today.
1: Just a little bit.
0: Yeah, so grab a jacket, but that temperature going to be going up. We'll give you that.
1: Oh, yeah.
0: We'll give you the actual forecast here in just a little bit. Right now, though, we've got some random facts.
1: Yay.
0: For you. Yeah, there's only one company left in America that manufactures silverware.
1: Really?
0: Cheryl Manufacturing in Cheryl, New York. Every other manufacturer is overseas.
1: Hmm.
0: About 15,000 books have been written about Abraham Lincoln, which seems like a lot, but John F. Kennedy has been the subject of more than 40,000 books.
1: I mean, can you really blame people, though?
0: A more modern president, but yeah. I'm sure there's lots of creative stories out there as well.
1: Oh, yeah.
0: And penguins cannot taste fish. Their taste buds only taste sour and salt. The fish taste comes from the umami taste bud. So a genetic study suggests that they lost three of the five basic tastes long ago in evolution. But it doesn't matter really, though, because they

0: just swallow them without tasting them anyway.
1: Yeah, that's true. Can't really taste what's there for maybe half a second.
0: Yeah, so there you go. Some random facts for you on this Tuesday morning. Coming up, your news, sports, your weather. Right now, it's the Black Crowes, Jealous Again.

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0: That is Tracy Chapman, Fast Car on Norwalk's Voice of the Firelands, 95.3 WLKR. 38 degrees right now at 6:19 on the way. 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
2: From the National Weather Service forecast for today, a look for sunny skies with a high near 67. Mostly clear again tonight with a low near 48. Then mostly sunny tomorrow and quite a bit warmer with a high near 77. Currently at the Radio Ranch in Milan is sitting at 38 degrees.
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2: Good morning, I'm Josh Bowman. A candidates forum is set for later today in Sandusky. It all begins at 5 p.m. at Workspace Sandusky and is being put on by the Greater Sandusky Partnership. Candidates from Ohio House Representatives District 89, Erie County Auditor, and the Erie County Commissioners will answer questions from a moderator. The event is free and open to the public, with space limited to 50 attendees. The forums will be recorded to be viewed afterward on the Greater Sandusky Partnership YouTube channel. Goals are in place for the historic fire station in Norwalk to have a new purpose. The Norwalk Reflector says that the Station 1912 project will transition the old firehouse on Whittlesey Avenue to the new home of Norwalk City Council and its chambers. Final plans and an engineering estimate have been completed, with the project to come before council this evening. Get set for Senior Day 2026. According to the Sandusky Register, the free event is planned for this Thursday at Cedar Point Sports Center from 10 to 1:30. It's described as a free event where seniors, caregivers, and families can explore local resources as well as check out vendor tables and a presentation on local history. Elyria Fire Chief Joe Vargo said that as state and insurance investigators complete their evidence collection from a partially completed hotel that fell victim to a large fire in August, the investigation into the blaze may take months to complete. Officials are trying to determine whether the fire at the under-construction Hilton Hotel on Travelers Lane was criminal or not. I'm Josh Bowman, 95.3 WLKR Local News. Up next, a look at sports.
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2: A look now at your sports, brought to you by Directions Credit Union. The Cleveland Guardians are on the brink of elimination as they fell to the Chicago White Sox 4-3 in Game 2 of the ALDS last night. With the guards up 2-0 early, the White Sox fought back with one run in the fourth inning and a three-run sixth inning off the Guardians' bullpen. The White Sox can close out the series in Chicago with a win on Wednesday in Game 3 at 4 o'clock on 95.3 WLKR. Last night in the other ALDS, Tampa Bay beat the New York Yankees 5-2. Tampa Bay up in that series 2-0. In the Major League Baseball NLDS series tonight, it's the LA Dodgers at Atlanta at 6 p.m. That series tied at 1. Milwaukee at San Diego tonight at 9:30. Milwaukee up 2-0. Last night, Monday Night Football, Atlanta blasted New Orleans 45-24. New Orleans now 1-3, while Atlanta improved to 2-2. Boys high school soccer last night, Norwalk beat Tiffin Columbian 6-1. Perkins over Clyde 4-0. Port Clinton beat Sandusky 4-0. And Huron defeated Old Fort 5-0. Girls soccer last night, Norwalk 8-0 over Tiffin Columbian. Edison beat Vermilion 2-0. Perkins over Clyde 6-0. Huron and Bellevue played to a scoreless tie, and Port Clinton defeated Sandusky 9-0. In high school volleyball last night, Western Reserve over Mansfield Senior 3-0. And that's your sports. From the National Weather Service, a look at your forecast on 95.3 WLKR. Sunny today with a high of 67, mostly clear, a low of 48.

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0: In the calendar, we have the Second Harvest Food Bank of North Central Ohio holding a drive-through mobile food pantry at BGSU Firelands in Huron today. That's going to go on from 4 till 5:30.
1: And later tonight, it's bingo night from 7 to 9 p.m. at the Sandusky Book Bar. 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
0: Tomorrow, the Norwalk Area United Fund will be holding their Dine Out for the Fun of It at Peen's Pizza, Subs, and Suds in Monroeville. And that benefits their 26-27 campaign, Building a Stronger Tomorrow.
1: And also tomorrow, it's Women Who Roam from 2 to 3 p.m. at the Edison Woods Metro Park. 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
3: 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With nearly 200,000 votes cast this year, it's time to announce the winners. This year's winners will feature some old favorites as well as some newcomers to the winner's circle. 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
4: Never gets old, does it? 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
4: Fairly deep left, Antonacci going back. Can't get it! Ball got by him! Guardians will win it!
6: On Wednesday, it's Game 3 of the American League Division Series as the Cleveland Guardians play at the Chicago White Sox. 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
1: From the National Weather Service forecast for today, a look for sunny skies with a high up near 67. Mostly clear tonight with a low near 48. Then mostly sunny again tomorrow with a high near 77. Right now at the Radio Ranch in Milan, sitting at 38 degrees.
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2: Good morning, I'm Josh Bowman. From the National Weather Service, today sunny, a high of 67, mostly clear, a low tonight of 48. Now your local news. A candidates forum is set for later today in Sandusky. It all begins at 5 p.m. at Workspace Sandusky and is being put on by the Greater Sandusky Partnership. Candidates from Ohio House Representatives District 89, Erie County Auditor, and the Erie County Commissioners will answer questions from a moderator. The event is free and open to the public, with space limited to 50 attendees. The forums will be recorded to be viewed afterward on the Greater Sandusky Partnership YouTube channel. Goals are in place for the historic fire station in Norwalk to have a new purpose. The Norwalk Reflector says that the Station 1912 project will transition the old firehouse on Whittlesey Avenue to the new home of Norwalk City Council and its chambers. Final plans and an engineering estimate have been completed, with the project to come before council this evening. Get set for Senior Day 2026. According to the Sandusky Register, the free event is planned for this Thursday at Cedar Point Sports Center from 10 to 1:30. It's described as a free event where seniors, caregivers, and families can explore local resources as well as check out vendor tables and a presentation on local history. Elyria Fire Chief Joe Vargo said that as state and insurance investigators complete their evidence collection from a partially completed hotel that fell victim to a large fire in August, the investigation into the blaze may take months to complete. Officials are trying to determine whether the fire at the under-construction Hilton Hotel on Travelers Lane was criminal or not. In sports, the Cleveland Guardians lost 4-3 last night to the Chicago White Sox in Game 2 of the American League Division Series. The White Sox lead the best of five, 2-0. And that's your local news headlines on 95.3 WLKR. I'm Josh Bowman. Up next, the latest in world and national news.
3: AP News, I'm Marcela Sanchez. President Trump has approved the execution by firing squad of Army Major Nidal Hassan for the 2009 shooting rampage at Fort Hood, Texas. Trump's approval starts procedural steps for the execution, but Hassan could delay it with an appeal in civilian courts. A Pentagon spokesperson says the Army Secretary will decide the time and place for the execution. Hassan killed 13 people and injured more than 30, claiming it was to stop soldiers from going to Afghanistan. 82-year-old Francis Halzen has won the Nobel Prize in Physics for his contributions to the Ice Cube Neutrino Observatory and his discovery of high-energy neutrinos of astrophysical origin.
4: And I also wonder, for most of us who don't know, what does it really feel like to win the Nobel Prize in Physics?
3: Ellen Moons, Secretary General of the Royal Swedish Academy of Sciences.
5: Well, it feels strange.
3: The Belgian-born scientist was speaking to the committee by phone from Italy. Kenya has confirmed an Ebola case imported from Congo after a patient died in Nairobi. AP correspondent Charles de Ledesma has more.
6: Health Minister Aidan Duale says a Kenyan citizen who arrived in the country on Saturday from Congo via Uganda had been isolated and treated at Nairobi Hospital. The patient tested positive for the Ebola virus after developing symptoms associated with hemorrhagic fever. The patient died late Monday while receiving treatment. Health authorities have placed the country on high alert and are monitoring for possible additional cases. Duale says 28 contacts, including family members and health workers, have been identified. Another 23 passengers who travelled on the same flight from Uganda were being traced. The patient will be buried within 24 hours in accordance with recommended public safety protocols. I'm Charles Deledesma.
3: This is AP.

0: That is The Killers' When You Were Young on Norwalk's Voice of the Firelands, 95.3 WLKR. 37 degrees are right now at 7:10. It is October 6th. It's time to hop into the time machine. To take you back in time, we are going back 99 years to 1927, when magic, talking movies with spoken dialogue and music were introduced with the New York premiere of The Jazz Singer, starring Al Jolson. Warner Brothers made $53.5 million on the flick, just as they were on the verge of collapsing. Jolson spoke fewer than 350 ad-libbed words in it, beginning with, wait a minute, you ain't heard nothing yet.
1: I wonder what that would be in today's movie money.
0: Quite a bit of money.
2: Yeah.
0: 71 years ago, 1955, Edward Lyon became the first male nurse for the U.S. Army. 35 years ago, 1991, Anita Hill publicly accused Supreme Court nominee Clarence Thomas of sexual harassment. He's still on the court. 26 years ago, in 2000, the original CSI crime scene investigation premiered on CBS.
1: Ooh.
0: And 6 years ago, on this day in 2020, Eddie Van Halen.

0: Allen lost his battle with throat cancer at the age of 65. Dang. So there it is. Back
1: that ended
0: in time.
1: Kind of morbidly.
0: What's that?
1: That ended kind of morbidly.
0: Yeah. Sadly, it usually does. I think more often than not. Yeah.
1: Just one of those days.
0: Yeah. Back in time. October 6th. On the way. Your birthdays and anniversaries right now. It's Weezer. Undone.

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1: I serve a society by rocking, okay? I'm out there on the front lines liberating people with my music. 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

0: I was having a little bit of a situation here where, I don't know, I was gonna do something in a weird way and didn't have enough time, and then just abandoned everything and just like turned the microphones on.
1: Sometimes that's just what you gotta do.
0: I don't know what I'm doing, but it is time for your birthdays and anniversaries. 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
1: Wow, short celebrity list.
0: Short list today,
1: my
0: yep.
1: Goodness. 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
1: It's time now for a look at your WLKR entertainment guide. Interpol will play the Agora on Wednesday, October 7th. Doors open at 7. Foster the People will play Blossom Music Center on October 8th as part of their Good Morning Sunshine tour. The Linda Lindas will be at the Beachland Ballroom on Wednesday, October 14th. The Grog Shop will have Bridget Calls Me Baby with Common People on Saturday, October 17th as part of their Irreversible tour. The OCs featuring Bridget Dawson will play two sold-out shows at the Beachland Ballroom on October 18th and October 9th. And Candlebows will play the House of Blues in Cleveland on Saturday, October 24th. For more information on these and other events, or to submit your show to be added to our entertainment guide, visit our website at WLKRradio.com.
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1: From the National Weather Service forecast for today, still looking at sunny skies with a high near 67. Mostly clear tonight with a low dropping down near 48. Then mostly sunny tomorrow with a high near 77. Right now at the Radio Ranch in Milan sitting at 37 degrees.
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2: Good morning, I'm Josh Bowman. A candidates forum is set for later today in Sandusky. It all begins at 5 p.m. at Workspace Sandusky and is being put on by the Greater Sandusky Partnership. Candidates from Ohio House Representatives District 89, Erie County Auditor, and the Erie County Commissioners will answer questions from a moderator. The event is free and open to the public, with space limited to 50 attendees. The forums will be recorded to be viewed afterward on the Greater Sandusky Partnership YouTube channel. Goals are in place for the historic fire station in Norwalk to have a new purpose. The Norwalk Reflector says that the Station 1912 project will transition the old firehouse on Whittlesey Avenue to the new home of Norwalk City Council and its chambers. Final plans and an engineering estimate have been completed, with the project to come before council this evening. Get set for Senior Day 2026. According to the Sandusky Register, the free event is planned for this Thursday at Cedar.

0: Point Sports Center from 10 to 1:30. It's described as a free event where seniors, caregivers, and families can explore local resources as well as check out vendor tables and a presentation on local history. Elyria Fire Chief Joe Vargo said that as state and insurance investigators complete their evidence collection from a partially completed hotel that fell victim to a large fire in August, the investigation into the blaze may take months to complete. Officials are trying to determine whether the fire at the under-construction Hilton Hotel on Travelers Lane was criminal or not. I'm Josh Bowman, 95.3 WLKR Local News. Up next, a look at sports.
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0: A look now at your sports, brought to you by Directions Credit Union. The Cleveland Guardians are on the brink of elimination as they fell to the Chicago White Sox 4-3 in Game 2 of the ALDS last night. With the guards up 2-0 early, the White Sox fought back with one run in the fourth inning and a three-run sixth inning off the Guardians' bullpen. The White Sox can close out the series in Chicago with a win on Wednesday in Game 3 at 4 o'clock on 95.3 WLKR. Last night in the other ALDS, Tampa Bay beat the New York Yankees 5-2. Tampa Bay up in that series 2-0. In the Major League Baseball NLDS series tonight, it's the LA Dodgers at Atlanta at 6 p.m. That series tied at 1. Milwaukee at San Diego tonight at 9:30. Milwaukee up 2-0. Last night, Monday Night Football, Atlanta blasted New Orleans 45-24. New Orleans now 1-3, while Atlanta improved to 2-2. Boys high school soccer last night, Norwalk beat Tiffin Columbian 6-1. Perkins over Clyde 4-0. Port Clinton beat Sandusky 4-0. And Huron defeated Old Fort 5-0. Girls soccer last night, Norwalk 8-0 over Tiffin Columbian. Edison beat Vermilion 2-0. Perkins over Clyde 6-0. Huron and Bellevue played to a scoreless tie, and Port Clinton defeated Sandusky 9-0. In high school volleyball last night, Western Reserve over Mansfield Senior 3-0. And that's your sports. 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Sunny today with a high of 67, mostly clear, a low of 48 tonight. And on Wednesday, mostly sunny with a high of 77.
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0: That is Beck, Where It's At on Norwalk's Voice of the Firelands, 95.3 WLKR. 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
4: From the National Weather Service forecast for today, still looking at sunny skies with a high near 67. Mostly clear tonight with a low near 48.

0: heat. Then mostly sunny tomorrow with a high near 77 currently at the Radio Ranch in Milan, sitting at 38 degrees.
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5: Good morning, I'm Josh Bowman. From the National Weather Service, today sunny, a high of 67, mostly clear, a low tonight of 48. Now your local news. A candidates forum is set for later today in Sandusky. It all begins at 5 p.m. at Workspace Sandusky and is being put on by the Greater Sandusky Partnership. Candidates from Ohio House Representatives District 89, Erie County Auditor, and the Erie County Commissioners will answer questions from a moderator. The event is free and open to the public, with space limited to 50 attendees. The forums will be recorded to be viewed afterward on the Greater Sandusky Partnership YouTube channel. Goals are in place for the historic fire station in Norwalk to have a new purpose. The Norwalk Reflector says that the station

0: 1812 project will transition the old firehouse on Whittlesey Avenue to the new home of Norwalk City Council and its chambers. Final plans and an engineering estimate have been completed, with the project to come before council this evening. Get set for Senior Day 2026. According to the Sandusky Register, the free event is planned for this Thursday at Cedar Point Sports Center from 10 to 1:30. It's described as a free event where seniors, caregivers, and families can explore local resources as well as check out vendor tables and a presentation on local history. Elyria Fire Chief Joe Vargo said that as state and insurance investigators complete their evidence collection from a partially completed hotel that fell victim to a large fire in August, the investigation into the blaze may take months to complete. Officials are trying to determine whether the fire at the under-construction Hilton Hotel on Travelers Lane was criminal or not. In sports, the Cleveland Guardians lost 4-3 last night to the Chicago White Sox in Game 2 of the American League Division Series. The White Sox lead the best of 5, 2-0. And that's your local news headlines on 95.3 WLKR. I'm Josh Bowman. Up next, the latest in world and national news.
1: AP News, I'm Marcela Sanchez. President Trump has approved the execution by firing squad of Army Major Nidal Hassan for the 2009 shooting rampage at Fort Hood, Texas. Trump's approval starts procedural steps for the execution, but Hassan could delay it with an appeal in civilian courts. A Pentagon spokesperson says the Army Secretary will decide the time and place for the execution. Hassan killed 13 people and injured more than 30, claiming it was to stop soldiers from going to Afghanistan. 82-year-old Francis Halzen has won the Nobel Prize in Physics for his contributions to the Ice Cube Neutrino Observatory and his discovery of high-energy neutrinos of astrophysical origin.
2: And I also wonder, for most of us who don't know, what does it really feel like to win the Nobel Prize in Physics?
1: Ellen Moons, Secretary General of the Royal Swedish Academy of Sciences.
3: Well, it feels strange.
1: The Belgian-born scientist was speaking to the committee by phone from Italy. Kenya has confirmed an Ebola case imported from Congo after a patient died in Nairobi. AP correspondent Charles de Ledesma has more.
4: Health Minister Aidan Duale says a Kenyan citizen who arrived in the country on Saturday from Congo via Uganda had been isolated and treated at Nairobi Hospital. The patient tested positive for the Ebola virus after developing symptoms associated with hemorrhagic fever. The patient died late Monday while receiving treatment. Health authorities have placed the country on high alert and are monitoring for possible additional cases. Duale says 28 contacts, including family members and health workers, have been identified. Another 23 passengers who travelled on the same flight from Uganda were being traced. The patient will be buried within 24 hours in accordance with recommended public safety protocols. I'm Charles de Ledesma.
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0: That is the Shins' new slang on Norwalk's Voice of the Firelands. 95.3 WLKR, 42 degrees outside right now at 8:10. It's time to play the Quickie Quiz. Cap, what are we playing for today?
1: Today, let's go ahead and play for a pair of pavilion tickets to go see Foster the People with Goth Babe on the Good Morning Sunshine Tour this Thursday over at Blossom Music Center.
0: All right, if you want to go, just be the first person to correctly answer the Quickie Quiz question. Your question for today, this happens to a person 4 years sooner compared to 40 years ago. So this will happen to the average person 4 years sooner than it did 40 years ago.
1: I have a thought.
0: All right. Well, if you've got a thought, give us a call. 663-4953-419, 609-4953. This will happen to the average person 4 years sooner than it did 40 years ago. What is it? Call us now. Good luck.

0: That is Aubrey Bug with Nosedive on Norwalk's Voice of the Firelands and 95.3 WLKR. Playing the quickie quiz. Your question for today, this will happen to a person 4 years sooner than it did 40 years ago. What is it? Kathy and Norwalk figured out that it is. They get gray hair.
1: That was not my thought.
0: Yeah, so you'll get gray hair 4 years sooner than we did 40 years ago.
1: Well, there you go.
0: Yeah, sure. Whatever. Kathy's the winner. What'd she get?
1: She got herself a pair of Pavilion tickets to go see Foster the People with Goth Babe on the Good Morning Sunshine Tour over at Blossom on Thursday.
0: All right. We'll have another chance for you to win the quickie quiz tomorrow around 8:10 on the way today. 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
1: From the National Weather Service forecast for today, look for sunny skies with a high near 67. Mostly clear tonight with a low near 48. Then mostly sunny again tomorrow with a high near 77. Currently at the Radio Ranch in Milan, sitting at 43 degrees.
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1: Good morning, I'm Josh Bowman. A candidates forum is set for later today in Sandusky. It all begins at 5 p.m. at Workspace Sandusky and is being put on by the Greater Sandusky Partnership. Candidates from Ohio House Representatives District 89, Erie County Auditor, and the Erie County Commissioners will answer questions from a moderator. The event is free and open to the public, with space limited to 50 attendees. The forums will be recorded to be viewed afterward on the Greater Sandusky Partnership YouTube channel. Goals are in place for the historic fire station in Norwalk to have a new purpose. The Norwalk Reflector says that the Station 1912 project will transition the old firehouse on Whittlesey Avenue to the new home of Norwalk City Council and its chambers. Final plans and an engineering estimate have been completed, with the project to come before council this evening. Get set for Senior Day 2026. According to the Sandusky Register, the free event is planned for this Thursday at Cedar Point Sports Center from 10 to 1:30. It's described as a free event where seniors, caregivers, and families can explore local resources as well as check out vendor tables and a presentation on local history. Elyria Fire Chief Joe Vargo said that as state and insurance investigators complete their evidence collection from a partially completed hotel that fell victim to a large fire in August, the investigation into the blaze may take months to complete. Officials are trying to determine whether the fire at the under-construction Hilton Hotel on Travelers Lane was criminal or not. I'm Josh Bowman, 95.3 WLKR Local News. Up next, a look at sports.
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1: A look now at your sports, brought to you by Directions Credit Union. The Cleveland Guardians are on the brink of elimination as they fell to the Chicago White Sox 4-3 in Game 2 of the ALDS last night. With the Guards up 2-0 early, the White Sox fought back with one run in the fourth inning and a three-run sixth inning off the Guardians' bullpen. The White Sox can close out the series in Chicago with a win on Wednesday in Game 3 at 4 o'clock on 95.3 WLKR. Last night in the other ALDS, Tampa Bay beat the New York Yankees 5-2. Tampa Bay up in that series 2-0. In the Major League Baseball NLDS series tonight, it's the LA Dodgers at Atlanta at 6 p.m. That series tied at 1. Milwaukee at San Diego tonight at 9:30. Milwaukee up 2-0. Last night, Monday Night Football, Atlanta blasted New Orleans 45-24. New Orleans now 1-3, while Atlanta improved to 2-2. Boys high school soccer last night. Norwalk beat Tiffin Columbian 6-1. Perkins over Clyde 4-0. Port Clinton beat Sandusky 4-0. And Huron defeated Old Fort 5-0. Girls soccer last night. Norwalk 8-0 over Tiffin Columbian. Edison beat Vermilion 2-0. Perkins over Clyde 6-0. Huron and Bellevue played to a scoreless tie, and Port Clinton defeated Sandusky 9-0. In high school volleyball last night, Western Reserve over Mansfield Senior 3-0. And that's your sports. From the National Weather Service, a look at your forecast on 95.3 WLKR. Sunny today with a high of 67, mostly clear, a low of 48 tonight. And on Wednesday, mostly sunny with a high of 77.
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0: That is David Bowie with Fame on Norwalk's Voice of the Firelands, 95.3 WLKR, 46 degrees, 840. 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
0: In the calendar, we have the Second Harvest Food Bank of North Central Ohio holding a drive-through mobile food pantry that is at BGSU Firelands in Huron from 4 till 5:30.
1: And coming up tomorrow, the Huron County Humane Society is hosting bingo night at the Norwalk Eagles Club 7-Eleven. 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
6: On Wednesday, it's Game 3 of the American League Division Series as the Cleveland Guardians play at the Chicago White Sox. 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
1: 95.3 WLKR weather brought to you by Norwalk Heating and Air Conditioning. Falls in the air, cooler temperatures are right around the corner. When you're ready to turn up the heat, Norwalk Heating and Air Conditioning is ready to keep your home comfortable. From the first cool morning to the coldest winter day, count on Norwalk Heating and Air Conditioning.
0: From the National Weather Service forecast for today, is still looking at sunny skies with a high near 67. Mostly clear for tonight with a low down around 48. Then mostly sunny for tomorrow with a high near 77. Currently at the Radio Ranch in Milan sitting at 47 degrees.
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1: Yeah.
0: Yeah, we are. So I'm going to be out at Quarry Hill Orchard in Berlin Heights on Saturday. It's the 10th anniversary of their Apple Peak celebration. So it's going on from 10 to 4 Saturday. It includes your favorite fall traditions, wagon rides, pick your own apples, fresh autumn treats in the market barn. And Quarry Hill's also bringing back some old traditions for the 10th anniversary. Ooh. Plus guests will have the chance to take a tour to learn the farm's history, the current operations, and what the future holds for Quarry Hill. Admission is free for the Apple Peak, but there are some ticketed events that are available if you would like to purchase those, and you can get those tickets at quarryhillorchards.com. So I will be out there broadcasting from the Apple Peak on Saturday. Kelly Rose going to be broadcasting from the 30th annual Lakeside Marblehead Lighthouse Festival. That's a peninsula-wide celebration that's going on from 9 till 4. There's fun for all ages, over 100 arts and crafts centers, pumpkin decorating contest, hay rides, farmers market, tours of the Marblehead Lighthouse and Wolcott Keeper's House, much more through Lakeside Chautauqua and the village of Marblehead. So that broadcast being brought to you by Shores and Islands Ohio, It's a Sure Thing, and Friendship, Firelands Federal Credit Union, Marblehead Soap Company, and American Driving School. You can get more information at lakesideohio.com or the Lakeside Chautauqua Facebook page.
1: I was hoping you would say it fun again.
0: Oh, sorry. Chautauqua.
1: Yeah.
0: Yeah, so that's what's going on this weekend. A little bit of what's going on. That's just where we're going to be. There's so much more happening. And, I mean, we'll tell you more about that tomorrow with Food and Fun Wednesday. So
1: we will.
0: Yeah, stay tuned for that. Coming up, more music from the Cranberries. Saint Motel. Right now, it's The Clash, Rock the Casbah.

happening, and I mean, we'll tell you more about that tomorrow with Food and Fun Wednesday. So stay tuned for that coming up. More music from the Cranberries. Saint Motel. Right now, it's The Clash, Rock the Casbah.

0: That is the Cranberries with Salvation on Norwalk's Voice of the Firelands, 95.3 WLKR. And joining us now via Zoom, Pam McKenzie from the Huron County Humane Society Board President over there. Thanks so much for taking the time with us today.
1: Good morning. Thank you for having us.
0: So you got a lot going on, a lot coming up here at the Huron County Humane Society. So let's start with your open house, because that is coming up on the 13th.
1: It is. So this is, we're having an open house and it's open to the public. And this is staff driven. Our staff has planned this, and the purpose for it is to invite people to come into the shelter, tour the shelter, walk in their shoes for a little bit. You can meet the staff. If you're curious, you ask them questions. You can learn more about their roles at the shelter. You can learn more about how we serve our county and the work that they do, which sometimes very difficult work. So please come out. There'll be some refreshments and beverages, and you'll just get to learn a lot more. You'll leave that place having a deeper understanding of just what they do. And you'll also learn how amazing our staff and our volunteers are at the shelter, because they're just amazing people. They take care of the animals. They try to address the needs of the public. Sometimes they can do it, and sometimes we can't. So they're truly wonderful people.
0: Yeah, so that is on Tuesday the 13th, so next Tuesday from 5 till 7 o'clock, and it's open. So you can just go in, you can stop in, you can see the facility, ask questions if you have them about what goes on there at the Humane Society.
1: So we have these, we are going to have these, more of these in the future, planned maybe, you know, every 3 to 6 months, maybe. So that's kind of a plan in the future, but it's really a place to invite people to come and meet us where we are.
0: Yeah. Another great event that you have coming up next month. It's getting real close here. We've got the 19th annual Vine and Dine, and that is on November 14th.
1: Yes, it is. And we are deep in the plannings of that. We are collecting baskets and getting our auction site ready to launch on the 1st of November. So we also put out an invite to on our Facebook, that if you are a group of people, group of friends, family, organizations, if you want to put together a basket or gift cards or anything that we can add to make our auction even more amazing, we welcome that. You just come to the shelter or call us. But I also reached out. I have a family in Willard who's have a group of very loving, giving children, and they're going to put together a kids theme basket, like a fun family night.
0: Cute.
1: It's going to have games and snacks, so I'm looking forward to that. And so if you feel led to pick a theme of a basket, put something together for us, we will love to have you.
0: And there is information about that, like you said, on your Facebook page, so if people want to get more about that. Do you still have tickets available for the Vine and Dine?
1: We will have some tickets available, and they are selling pretty briskly.
0: Good.
1: Puts the pressure on because we need to make this event amazing.
0: Yes. So again, that is the Vine and Dine coming up next month on November 14th. Also, you have, and there's a lot of information about this on Facebook, because we want people to know how this works. It is through Walmart. It's Spark Good Roundup Program, and you are participating in this.
1: Yes. So it's for online and pickup orders. So you'll go to our Facebook page and you'll search for the post, and it's a real simple post with a graphic, and it has the simple instructions to sign up. And I'm not familiar with it deeply to explain everything about it, but go to there and then it'll give you what you need to sign up. And then every time you go shopping at Walmart, do your pickup order, you'll be able to support us at the same time.
0: Yes. Now, do you know, and you just said that you don't know a lot about it, but I'm going to ask you a question anyways. Is this good at any Walmart, or is it just for Norwalk?
1: That's a good question. Okay. I'm going to say it's at least good at Norwalk Walmart, but
0: okay. We'll find out.
1: We will find out.
0: You can go, like you said, you sign in to, like, if you have a Walmart online account, mm-hmm. And you set it there and it's a giving an impact, then you can donate through there to mm-hmm. the Huron County Humane Society. And then when you're shopping online for delivery or pickup, then through the Walmart site, that it will round up then to the Huron County Humane Society. So it's a really easy way to donate, and you might not even realize that you're doing it once it's set up there to go. So check it out through Walmart. And then you, again, you know, we talk about all of these events that you have.

0: coming up. They're fundraisers to raise funds for the Huron County Humane Society for all that you are doing there. So, you know, if people like want to know more, they want to learn more, that open house is a great way to do it. And I know that you still have a lot of other little things that are going on beyond just these that we were talking about just now.
1: Oh, yeah. We always have multiple needs at one time. And so what we do is share those opportunities to support. And generally, each of these fundraisers is attached to a specific need. So, you know, if you're feeling led, you look at them and you feel led one way or another, well, then you're able to donate to that. And people feel good about donating to something specific that tugs on their hearts. And so when they see that fundraiser complete and we have what we need to meet that need, it makes them feel good and they can say, hey, I helped make that happen.
0: Yes.
1: So it does make people feel good knowing where their support is going specifically, especially if it's for, you know, we do put out on occasion when the need arises, when an animal needs a specific medical procedure, surgery, medical care that's above and beyond, which kind of falls into the Simon Fund, like we've talked about before. So they feel good knowing that that animal got the care that it needed and they were able to help make that happen.
0: Yes. And if people want to donate to a specific thing, you know, like I've got money, I want to donate, but I want it to go to their floors. I want it to go to the mm-hmm. care of an animal. I want this to go to food or whatever. They can do that. They just have to let you know.
1: mm-hmm. Yep, they do. And you can go online to donate. And then you can put in there what you want it to be for.
0: Yes. And HuronCountyHumaneSociety.com, that's the website mm-hmm. that you can go mm-hmm. to, or go to the open house. You can call, mm-hmm. you can stop in person mm-hmm. and have all of your questions answered that way. We yep. are almost out of time, Pam, but was there anything else that you wanted to touch on? Because I know you guys have a lot going on there at the Humane Society.
1: Nope, that is all for now. And just a general thank you to everyone. Honestly, we couldn't be there. There would be no shelter if we did not have the support. We didn't have the staff and volunteers. It just wouldn't be possible.
0: All right.
1: So they make it possible.
0: Well, again, thank you, Pam McKenzie, board president for the Huron County Humane Society, telling us about the many, many things that are going on in the immediate future here for the Humane Society. again, you can get more information at HuronCountyHumaneSociety.com and on your Facebook page. It is up to date with information on all of these things that we talked about as well. So thank you once again yep. for taking the time to chat with us today.
1: Thank you for having us. All right. See you next time.
0: Yes, you will. Coming up, we've got more music for you. Going to hear from Roxy Music and Cake. We'll have your weather next on 95.3.
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1: From the National Weather Service forecast for today, sunny skies with a high near 67. Mostly clear tonight with a low near 48. And then for tomorrow, mostly sunny with a high near 77.
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0: That is Sylvan Esso with Sledge on Norwalk's Voice of the Firelands, 95.3 WLKR. So when I was a kid, I had an irrational fear of quicksand.
1: Okay.
0: Because I'd seen a lot of movies.
1: Yeah.
0: With quicksand and people falling into quicksand and getting sucked into quicksand and dying in quicksand.
1: I don't want that to happen to me.
0: Yeah. So it's not, you know, something that you're probably going to run into as a normal person living in the United States. But if you do, here's a quick guide of how to escape.
1: Ooh.
0: If you ever find yourself in quicksand, this is from, this is an official thing. They say the real danger is not being swallowed underground. It's getting stuck, getting exhausted, and potentially waiting hours for help. First of all, stay calm.
1: Yeah.
0: Struggling can make it behave more like a liquid and you'll sink deeper. That's just terrifying to me. This is all terrible.
1: Oh, yes.
0: Spread your weight out. Flatten your body. Lean forward and that will help you stop sinking further in. Move your legs slowly.
1: Define so slowly.
0: Wiggle your legs toward the surface instead of trying to yank them free. So like you're slowly like swimming up maybe, or like trying to, like you would if you were just like gently floating in the water, I imagine.
1: I'm kind of like mimicking that motion with my legs right now.
0: Army crawl out. Okay. Once you're closer to the surface, crawl carefully to firmer ground. And the most important one they saved for last, always hike with others. So if you do get caught in quicksand, they can help you get out. Or they can call for help. So the good news is, you know, quicksand probably not going to eat you alive, but it could still ruin your hike.
1: And the other people can throw you a vine, just like in the movies.
0: Yes, yes. And they'll pull you right out.
1: Exactly.
0: Easy peasy. So quicksand. I don't even know where one would encounter quicksand.
1: Maybe the Sahara?
0: There's probably places where it exists here in, you know, places where outdoorsy people go. And I would assume and I would hope that outdoorsy people that are hiking in locations where one might fall into or get sucked into quicksand would know how to get out of quicksand.
1: Right.
0: But probably, I guess, the novices are the ones that really need to know. Because if I... Why am I in a place where there's quicksand? I don't know. But if I found myself in a place where there is quicksand, I would like to have this information tucked away somewhere. Be like, no, wait, I gotta be flat. I gotta kick my legs slow. Army crawl out. Have a friend.
1: This is all good info for Kelly Rose's camping trips.
0: Yes, she loves camping. Coming up, Phoenix, the Strokes. She does not love camping. No. And your weather is next on 95.3.
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1: From the National Weather Service forecast today, looking at sunny skies with a high near 67. Mostly clear for tonight with a low near 48. And then tomorrow, mostly sunny with a high near 77.
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0: That is The Strokes with Someday on Norwalk's Voice of the Firelands, 95.3 WLKR. And that's going to wrap up the morning show today. Kelly Rose coming in next with Music Lyric Trivia. She'll have your Soundtrack Tuesday lunch block of music after your news and noon, so you can stay tuned for that. We've got Carrie filling in on the afternoon drive today. There's no sports tonight, so it's just music until the Cap and I are back in the morning at 6.
1: Yeah, it's going to be a lot of fun.
0: Yeah, we'll talk to you then. Have a great day. We'll leave you now with the Decemberists.

That is Fontaine, D.C. with Marianne. You were listening to Alina's Voice of the Firelands, 95.3 WLKR. How's it going? I'm Kelly Rose. Happy Tuesday to you. It's nice and sunny, 55 degrees right now at the Radio Ranch on Route 250 in Milan. All right, coming up today on your midday show, of course, we'll play Name That Lyric in the 11 o'clock hour, and it is your Soundtrack Tuesday lunch block of music. 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And what music do you want to hear from movies and television? That's on the way. Right now it's Cowboy Junkies, A Common Disaster.

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That is Gautier, somebody that I used to know. You were listening to Monroeville's Voice of the Firelands, 95.3 WLKR. So, of course, it is fall. It is autumn in Ohio. 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You can sign up for your chance to win our Firelands Fall Fun and Frights prize pack. I don't want to say that again. It includes a 4-pack of tickets to Cedar Point, a 4-pack of tickets for the Lake Erie Fear Fest at Ghostly Manor Thrill Center, a 4-pack of round-trip tickets for the Jet Express from Port Clinton to Put-in Bay, a 4-pack of tickets for the Haunted Hydro in Fremont, and a 4-pack of tickets for the African Safari Wildlife Park in Port Clinton. You don't want to miss out on all these unbelievable area attractions of the season. So get signed up today. Good luck.

0: The contest ends Wednesday, October 13th. It is the Firelands Fall Fun and Frights prize pack. I'm going to keep saying that until it's easier to say. All right, coming up, we'll take a look at your weather forecast and some 311 next on 95.3.
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0: 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The National Weather Service forecasting sunny skies today, 67 degrees. Tonight, mostly clear, a low around 48. And for Wednesday, mostly sunny and 77.
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0: chills, literal chills. That is Brandi Carlile, her cover of Alanis Morissette's Uninvited, live at Newport Folk. 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On the calendar right now, running through Friday, kids can grab a veggie snack pack during operating hours at the Huron Public Library, provided by Moochie Farms in celebration of America 250. Ohio's theme for October is food and farms. For more information, call 419-433-5009. Also, this afternoon, the Second Harvest Food Bank of North Central Ohio is having a drive-through mobile food pantry at BGSU Firelands in Huron. 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
0: 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The National Weather Service forecasting sunny skies today, 67 degrees. Tonight, mostly clear, a low around 48. And for your Wednesday, mostly sunny and 77.
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That is Fratellis with Chelsea Dagger. You were listening to Willard's Voice of the Firelands, 95.3 WLKR. All right, you're in the middle of a 40-minute commercial-free block of music on the way. I've got Letters to Cleo and Florence and the Machine. Right now it's Lord Greenlight on 95.3.

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That is Australian band Babe Rainbow with a waterfall. You were listening to Mylan's Voice of the Firelands 95.3 WLKR. All right, let's see. Coming up, name that lyric. Today you are playing for a pair of Pavilion tickets to see Foster the People. That is going to be at Blossom this Thursday, October 8th. So yeah, Pavilion tickets. If it rains, you're under the roof. It's not supposed to rain, though. It's actually supposed to be a lovely evening. So, but just in case. You'll be in the Pavilion. All right, a pair of Pavilion tickets to Foster the People are up for grabs with Name That Lyric. Right now it's Blondie, One Way or Another.

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0: that is of Monsters and Men with King and Lionheart. You are listening to Monroeville's Voice of the Firelands, 95.3 WLKR. Let's play. Let's name that lyric. All right, today you're playing for a pair of pavilion tickets to see Foster the People. That'll be this Thursday, October 8th at Blossom. And all you have to do to win those tickets is be the first person to tell me the song title and the artist. Name this lyric. You were a child crawling on your knees toward it, making mama so proud, but your face was too loud. We liked to watch you laughing. You picked the insects off plants. No time to think of consequences. In Sandusky, 419-609-4953. Or in Norwalk, 419-663-4953. Again, for a pair of Foster the People tickets. For Thursday's show at Blossom, name this lyric. You were a child crawling on your knees toward it, making mama so proud, but your voice was too loud. We liked to watch you laughing. You picked the insects off plants. No time to think of consequences. Do you know it? Give me a call. I'll have your weather forecast and your winner next. Good luck.
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2: 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The National Weather Service forecasting sunny skies today, 67 degrees. Tonight, mostly clear, low around 48. And for your Wednesday, mostly sunny and 77.
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0: That is MGMT with kids. You were listening to Fremont's Voice of the Firelands 95.3 WLKR. All right, that is the answer to name that lyric today. Congratulations goes out to my old friend Corey. He's back from Florida, living in Sandusky again. So congratulations, Corey. You got yourself a pair of tickets to see Foster the People. That's with Goth Babe as part of the Good Morning Sunshine Tour. That's this Thursday, October 8th at Blossom. Got himself a pair of pavilion tickets. So enjoy the show. The rest of you will have another chance to win tomorrow at 11:20. All right, coming up, we'll take a look at your weather forecast. Also, I've got some Nathaniel Rateliff in the Night Sweats next on 95.3.
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5: 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The National Weather Service forecasting sunny skies today, 67 degrees. Tonight, mostly clear, a low around 48. And for your Wednesday, mostly sunny and 77.
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My heart is breaking, hands are shaking, bugs are crawling all over me. 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

That is Johnny Blue Skies and the Dark Clouds with a situation. You were listening to Willard's Voice of the Firelands 95.3 WLKR. All right, coming up, we've got your national local news at noon. Also on the way, it is your Soundtrack Tuesday lunch block of music. It's brought to you by Bluto's Hometown Tavern. Today, we are going with Stranger Things because today is Brett Gelman's birthday. He played one of my favorite characters on Stranger Things. He was Murray Bauman, and he was hilarious. So today is his birthday. We're going to Stranger Things. Lots to choose from. Of course, we're going to play Kate Bush. So that's coming up for you right now. It's Panic at the Disco. Hey, look, Ma, I made it on 95.3.

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3: 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Good afternoon, I'm Josh Bowman. A candidates forum is set for later today in Sandusky. It all begins at 5 p.m. at Workspace Sandusky and is being put on by the Greater Sandusky Partnership. Candidates from Ohio House of Representatives District 89, Erie County Auditor, and the Erie County Commissioners will answer questions from a moderator. The event is free and open to the public, with space limited to 50 attendees. The forums will be recorded to be viewed afterward on the Greater Sandusky Partnership YouTube channel. Goals are in place for the historic fire station in Norwalk to have a new purpose. The Norwalk Reflector says that the Station 1912 project will transition the old firehouse on Whittlesey Avenue to the new home of Norwalk City Council and its chambers. Final plans and an engineering estimate have been completed, with the project to come before council this evening. Get set for Senior Day 2026. According to the Sandusky Register, the free event is planned for this Thursday at Cedar Point Sports Center from 10 to 1:30. It's described as a free event where seniors, caregivers, and families can explore local resources as well as check out vendor tables and a presentation on local history. Elyria Fire Chief Joe Vargo said that as state and insurance investigators complete their evidence collection from a partially completed hotel that fell victim to a large fire in August, the investigation into the blaze may take months to complete. Officials are trying to determine whether the fire at the under-construction Hilton Hotel on Travelers Lane was criminal or not. In sports, Cleveland Guardians now down 2-0 to the Chicago White Sox in the best-of-5 American League Division Series after the White Sox beat the Guards last night 4-3. Game 3 is in Chicago on Wednesday at 4 o'clock right here on 95.3. Weather, sunny, high of 67 and mostly clear tonight, a low of 48. I'm Josh Bowman, 95.3 WLKR Local News. Up next, the latest in world and national news headlines.
4: AP News, I'm Ed Donahue. The Israeli documentary Naza is opening in theaters in the U.S. It's reigniting debate over America's military support.

0: for Israel. The film features Israeli military insiders discussing the alleged reckless killing of civilians in Gaza during the war with Hamas. Doron Spielman is a spokesperson for Israeli Prime Minister Benjamin Netanyahu.
1: Naza is a movie that was produced by The Guardian newspaper. The Guardian newspaper has published lie after lie about the state of Israel, constantly taken anti-Israel position, have spoken and accused Israel of the most vile things since the beginning of this war, and are another part of the campaign to demonize the state of Israel.
0: The Israeli military denies the claims in the film, and authorities there have threatened to strip the filmmakers of their citizenship. Supreme Court Justice Samuel Alito says the escalating volume of emergency appeals before the court isn't a good thing, but he adds there's little the court can do about it. Alito spoke to the AP's Lindsay Whitehurst, who also said what President Trump says about the court worries Alito.
2: He's concerned about rhetoric from all sides, but that includes the presidential administration. And even though Alito himself tends to be one of Trump's favorite justices, he's referred to him with words like the greatest of all time. He's quite pleased with Alito.
0: Alito also says he finds it offensive to be regarded by some as a justice in the MAGA camp and insists his decisions are not political. Saudi Arabia says three people were injured in the latest attacks on its airports since fighting with Yemen's Houthi rebels reignited. Skydance owned Paramount closed its $81 billion takeover of Warner Brothers Discovery. The new Hollywood giant will have a shorter name tag, Skydance. Evangelist Jim Baker has died. He was 86. Baker and his first wife, Tammy Faye, built an evangelical empire around the hugely successful PTL Club TV show. This is AP News.
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Kicking off your Brett Gelman Soundtrack Tuesday lunch blog music from the TV show Fleabag. That is AWOL Nation with Sail. You were listening to Norwalk's Voice of the Firelands 95.3 WLKR. All right. Your Soundtrack Tuesday is brought to you by Bluto's Hometown Tavern in Norwalk. Tuesday's Hometown Special is half off selected appetizers like the provolone skewers and ranchero fries. That's right. 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For more of their specials, go to BlutosNorwalk.com. All right, so you may not know the name Brett Gelman. Today's his birthday, by the way. He's 50 years old today. He's an American actor and comedian. He's best known for his role as one of my favorite characters in Netflix's Stranger Things. He plays Murray Bauman, and he is this disgusting yet hilarious and lovable conspiracy theorist. One of my favorite characters. He's really great in that show. He's also not so lovable, but equally as funny playing Martin in the BBC comedy Fleabag. It ran for 2 seasons. You can find that one on Amazon, I believe. So he was also a regular performer at the Upright Citizens Brigade Theater, and he's done several guest appearances in many of your favorite shows, including Curb Your Enthusiasm, Bored to Death, The League, The Office, The Inbetweeners, Aqua Teen Hunger Force, Comedy Bang Bang, Drunk History. He was in Adventure Time, and he's done a lot of guest appearances, and he's very, very funny. So, if you've seen Stranger Things, you know who he is. He's hilarious. All right. So, of course, from Stranger Things, I had to play this one. Here's Kate Bush running up that hill on 95.3.

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0: That is David Bowie with Heroes. It was the song that ran over the credits of the final episode of the Netflix series Stranger Things, which starred Brett Gelman as Murray Bauman. For your Brett Gelman Soundtrack Tuesday lunch block of music, thanks for listening in. Thanks to Bluto's Hometown Tavern. 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All right, coming up, we'll take a look at your weather forecast. Also, I've got the Foo Fighters and the Sundays next on 95.3.
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0: 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Fall is in the air and cooler temperatures are right around the corner. When you're ready to turn up the heat, Norwalk Heating and Air Conditioning is ready to keep your home comfortable. From the first cool morning to the coldest winter day, count on Norwalk Heating and Air Conditioning. The National Weather Service forecasting sunny skies today, 67 degrees. Tonight, mostly clear, a low around 48. And for your Wednesday, mostly sunny, a high near 77.
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0: That is Bleachers, We Should Talk. You were listening to Berlin Heights, Voice of the Firelands, 95.3 WLKR. Speaking of Berlin Heights, it is the best time of year at Coryell Orchards in Berlin Heights. We will be out there on Saturday to celebrate the 10th anniversary of their Apple Peak Celebration. So their 10th anniversary on 10-10. It's kind of cool. So Apple Peak runs from 10 to 4 on Saturday and includes all your favorite fall traditions, including wagon rides, pick your own apples, and fresh autumn trees in the Market Barn. Coryell is also bringing back some old traditions for the 10th anniversary of Apple Peak. Plus, guests will have the chance to take a tour to learn about the farm's history, current operations, and what the future holds for Coryell. Admission to the Apple Peak is free, and there are ticketed events available and even more fall fun. 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Come join us for all the autumn fun as we broadcast live on Saturday morning from the Apple Peak celebration at Coryell Orchards in Berlin Heights. I love Coryell. They have my favorite cider. No shade on anybody else, but they just have my favorite cider. All right, coming up, we'll take a look at your weather forecast. Also on the way, we've got Hole and some Lake Street Dive next on 95.3.
1: 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Interpol will play the Agora on Wednesday, October 7th. Doors open at 7. Foster the People will play Blossom Music Center on October 8th as part of their Good Morning Sunshine tour. The Linda Lindas will be at the Beachland Ballroom on Wednesday, October 14th. The Grog Shop will have Bridget Calls Me Baby with Common People on Saturday, October 17th as part of their Irreversible tour. The OCs featuring Bridget Dawson will play two sold-out shows at the Beachland Ballroom on October 18th and October 9th. And Candle Bows will play the House of Blues in Cleveland on Saturday, October 24th. For more information on these and other events, or to submit your show to be added to our entertainment guide, visit our website at WLKRradio.com.
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1: 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The National Weather Service forecasting sunny skies today, high near 67. Tonight, mostly clear, a low around 48. And for your Wednesday, mostly sunny, a high near 77.
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0: That is Jill Sobule with a supermodel. 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Let's hear some good news.
1: Times are killing me.
0: 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They have eco-friendly refills, a thoughtful collection of secondhand treasures, foods free from artificial dyes, and products dedicated to fostering well-being online at commongoodoh.com. All right, some good news. So a Texas high school football team gave a senior named Mason Wisnowski a moment he'll never forget. Mason has Down syndrome, and before a game started, they handed him the ball and let him score a touchdown. Mason sprinted 30 yards into the end zone, and everyone went crazy. Members of the offensive line lifted him onto their shoulders and carried him off the field as the crowd cheered. Their team went on to win the game 53-0. But Mason's touchdown before kickoff was the best play of the night. Also, New York City's new click-to-cancel rule just went into effect. Here's how it works. The law says that it has to be as easy to cancel a subscription as it is to sign up for one. Under the rule, businesses must clearly disclose pricing, billing schedules, and cancellation options before customers agree to a subscription. Companies have let people cancel using the same method they used to sign up. So online signups can no longer require a phone call to cancel.
2: Here we go.
0: It's always annoying. And finally, Evergreen High School in Colorado just crowned two very popular members of the school as homecoming royalty, their therapy dogs, Polenta and Noreen. The dogs have been helping students and staff since a school shooting rocked the community last year. They offer comfort in the hallways, counseling offices, and even during tests. The pups are there to help all day long.

And the students say spending time with them helps ease stress and anxiety. Oh, and they look so cute. They put like little crowns and like capes on them. So sweet. If you ever have a positive news story that you'd like to share, you can email me, krose@wlkrradio.com. Right now, it's Lake Street Dive. Here's Good Kisser on 95.3.

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That is Almost Monday with No More Regrets. 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

0: 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So today we're talking about the WLKR Do-Gooders. We're going to be helping out this weekend with the Maple City Half Marathon and 5K. So they're looking for volunteers on race day on Sunday. 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And the race is being presented by the Norwalk Area United Fund. So there you go. We need some volunteers. We'd love to have you. All right, coming up, we'll take a look at your weather forecast, but thanks for tuning in for your community coffee break, brought to you by the kind folks at Wild and Free Coffee Company.
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0: 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The National Weather Service forecasting sunny skies today, 67 degrees. Tonight, mostly clear, low around 48. And for your Wednesday, mostly sunny and 77.
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0: Brandi Carlile gets me every time. That's You Without Me, the sad gay version. You are listening to Monroeville's Voice of the Firelands, 95.3 WLKR. How's it going? I am Kelly Rose. All right, make sure you tune in to WLKR this Saturday. We will be broadcasting from 10 to 1 at the 30th annual Lakeside Marblehead Lighthouse Festival. 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And Kohl's Energy, Mickey's, Firelands Regional Medical Center, Lakeside Association, and a Tropical Smoothie Cafe. 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For more information, visit lakesideohio.com or the Lakeside Chautauqua Facebook page. 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Also, I've got American Authors and Dire Straits next on 95.3.
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4: 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The National Weather Service forecasting sunny skies today, 67 degrees. Tonight, mostly clear, a low around 48. And for your Wednesday, mostly sunny, a high near 77.
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That is Role Model with High Hopes 3000. You were listening to Norwalk's Voice of the Firelands, 95.3 WLKR. All right. So, in touring, non-touring news today, I guess. So, we may have heard Queen rhapsodize on Bohemia for the last time. So, Brian May says he's done touring, which means that Queen is done touring. Quote, I made a decision 18 months ago that I didn't want to tour again. I love to play. I love to travel. But the trade-off is sacrificing your freedom. I have a wife, grandchildren, and lots of astrophysics I want to do. So I'm thinking maybe 50 years is enough. Because yes, Brian May, there's a big brain on Brian May. So Brian says Queen could live on in the form of an, quote, immersive experience, possibly at the Sphere. But unfortunately, the technology doesn't exist yet to do it without AI. And that's a problem. He said, quote, I have serious misgivings about that. Data centers are a massive evil and have to be fought. There you go. According to Brian May. Big brain on Brian May. All right. Coming up, I've got your Tuesday TV reminders. Stay tuned for that. Right now, it's Blind Melon, No Rain on 95.3.

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0: That is 21 Pilots with Ride, one of my kids' favorite songs. You're listening to Sandusky's Voice of the Firelands, 95.3 WLKR. It's time for your Tuesday TV reminders. Dancing with the Stars is at 8 on ABC. It's Mariah Carey night. None of them are dancing to All I Want for Christmas Is You, though, so you will be saved from that. Also, The Voice is at 8 on NBC, part 6 of The Blind Auditions. The 24th season premiere of NCIS is at 8 on CBS, and the series premiere of NCIS New York is on at 9 on CBS. LL Cool J is in it. Yeah, so, you know, LL. Ladies love Cool James. Also, Scott Kahn is his new partner, and Jennifer Beals is their boss. And the stand-up special, Moho Brooks, I Know You're Lying, is on Netflix. All right, coming up, we'll take a look at your weather forecast. Also, I've got the Cars and Tom Petty next on 95.3.
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0: 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The National Weather Service forecasting

0: Sunny skies today, 67 degrees. Tonight, mostly clear, a low around 48. And for your Wednesday, mostly sunny and 77.
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0: That is Bridget Calls Me Baby's newest. 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Tomorrow, the Norwalk Area United Fund will have their dine out for the fund of it at Peen's Pizza Subs and Suds in Monroeville, benefiting their 2026-2027 campaign, Building a Stronger Tomorrow. 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Coming up, we'll take a look at your weather forecast and some Billie Eilish next on 95.3.
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1: 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The National Weather Service forecasting sunny skies today, 67 degrees. Tonight, mostly clear, low around 48. And for your Wednesday, mostly sunny and 77.
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Make sure you listen in to the Firelands Local Music Spot. Myself and Corey Webb go over all things local music every Friday in the 1 o'clock hour. So tune in. All right, that does it for me. Every blessing to you and yours. Carrie is coming in next. She'll be with you until 8 o'clock tonight. No sports on the schedule this evening. We will have Guardians playoffs game 3 tomorrow in Chicago. 3:35 is pregame. 4:08 is first pitch. As the Guards, they got to win it. They got to have a winning streak here. So it is time, boys. It is time. So, that's tomorrow. All right, stay tuned with Carrie. I'm taking off to AWOL Nation, Woman on 95.3 TTFN. Ta-ta for now.

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Phoebe Bridgers with Lost Boys on Marbleheads, a voice of the Firelands, 95.3 WLKR. Hey, how's it going? And good afternoon. It is Carrie with you on this Tuesday for your Tuesday afternoon drive with you for the full 5 hours as we have no sports here on 95.3. The Guardians, of course, pick back up tomorrow with Game 3 of the ALDS. Very much hoping for a win tomorrow because, of course, if they don't win, they get knocked out. So, yeah, we look forward to some Guardians tomorrow. But for now, lots of great music and more for your Tuesday afternoon drive. Coming up at 3:40, I have your chance to win with music trivia. And today you are playing for a pair of tickets to go to Lake Erie Fear Fest at Ghostly Manor. And I'll tell you more about that coming up a little bit later on with music trivia. Also coming up today at around 4:20, we'll talk to Carol Wheeler, our weekly chat with Carol Wheeler from the Norwalk Area United Fund, talking all things United Fund and their half marathon and 5K coming up on Sunday. So yeah, make sure you listen for that as well. And of course, lots of great music still to come, including some Modest Mouse, Cake, also some Soul Asylum and the White Stripes coming up later on this hour. And right now, back to it with Big Country. Here is In a Big Country.

0: Cake with the Distance on Avery's Voice of the Firelands 95.3 WLKR. 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It includes a 4-pack of tickets for Cedar Point, a 4-pack of tickets for Lake Erie Fear Fest at Ghostly Manor Thrill Center, a 4-pack of round-trip tickets for the Jet Express from Port Clinton to Put-in Bay, a 4-pack of tickets for the Haunted Hydro in Fremont, and a 4-pack of tickets for the African Safari Wildlife Park in Port Clinton. 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And of course, good luck. The contest ends Wednesday, October 13th. So about a week still to get signed up. And you could possibly win all of those amazing attractions. So yeah, again, good luck. And get signed up today at WLKRradio.com. Speaking of winning, coming up, I have your chance to win with music trivia. And today you are playing for a pair of tickets to go to Lake Erie Fear Fest at Ghostly Manor Thrill Center. So keep listening for that. Also on the way, some Soul Asylum, Elvis Costello and the Attractions, and a look at the weather next right here on 95.3.
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3: 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For the rest of your afternoon, looking at sunny skies with a high near 70. Tonight, mostly clear with a low around 48. And for Wednesday, mostly sunny with a high near 77.
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0: Cassandra Coleman with Maggie on Huron's Voice of the Firelands 95.3 WLKR. And right now it's time to play music trivia. And again today you are playing for a pair of tickets to go to Lake Erie Fear Fest at Ghostly Manor. And it has returned to Ghostly Manor for the spooky season. 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Featuring 3 spine-chilling haunted houses, 1 haunted trail, and more, you're sure to be immersed in the world of screams and fright. Think you have what it takes to face the fears of Lake Erie Fear Fest at Ghostly Manor? Don't miss out on this frightfully good time that will leave you screaming for more. 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So if you want to win those tickets and have a good time at Lake Erie Fear Fest, you just have to give me the correct answer to my question here today. And that question has to do with the song Changes by David Bowie. And that question is, what year was it released as a single? Again, your question here today for a pair of tickets to go to Lake Erie Fear Fest at Ghostly Manor Thrill Center. It is, what year was the song Changes by David Bowie released as a single? If you know the answer and want to go to Lake Erie Fear Fest, then give me a call right now. In Norwalk, 419-663-4953, and in Sandusky, 419-609-4953. Again, for a pair of tickets to go to Lake Erie Fear Fest at Ghostly Manor, my question here today is, what year was the song Changes by David Bowie released as a single? And I'll go to the phones now. Coming up, a look at the weather and more music on the way right here on 95.3.
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3: 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For the rest of your afternoon, still looking at sunny skies with a high near 70. Tonight, mostly clear with a low around 48. And for Wednesday, mostly sunny with a high near 77.
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0: 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And we have a winner in today's game of music trivia.
1: Bam! Just like that. That's
0: congratulations goes out to Heather in Sandusky. She correctly identified that Changes by David Bowie was released as a single in 1972. And it first appeared on the album Hunky Dory in 1971. And Heather is going away with a pair of tickets to go to Lake Erie Fear Fest at Ghostly Manor Thrill Center in Sandusky. So, again, congratulations to you, Heather, and have a great time at Lake Erie Fear Fest. And right now I have that song that was released as a single in 1972. Here is Changes by David Bowie right here on 95.3.

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0: presidential candidate says he was blocked from speaking at the event announcing it. This is AP News.
1: Catawba Islands, voice of the Firelands, 95.3 WLKR.

Attaboy with Full Cloud on Oak Harbor's Voice of the Firelands 95.3 WLKR. Hey, how's it going? It's Carrie, still with you here on this Tuesday afternoon drive. Again, with you up until about 8 o'clock tonight, as we have no sports here on 95.3. So again, lots of great music and more still to get to you. And coming up this hour, of course, we'll talk to Carol Wheeler. She is the executive director of the Norwalk Area United Fund. We'll talk all things United Fund, including Dine Out for the Fun of It tomorrow and the half marathon and 5K coming up on Sunday. Also, on the way this hour, a check of that community calendar, music from Florence and the Machine, Muse, some Dave Matthews Band, and Boy and Bear on the way later on. Right now, though, Third Eye Blind with Graduate.

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Download our skill. Then tell her to start WLKR. You gotta say start. She's finicky. Thanks for trying to listen on your smart speaker. 95.3 WLKR.

0: Muse with Something Human on Norwalk's Voice of the Firelands, 95.3 WLKR. And it is, of course, Tuesday, and that means we are joined by Carol Wheeler, the Executive Director of the Norwalk Area United Fund. Carol, how are you doing today?
1: Carrie, I'm doing great. We can't ask for nicer weather this week.
0: I know.
1: So
0: absolutely beautiful. If it could be this way all year round, I'd take it.
1: I'd be satisfied. I could handle this weather.
0: Me too. So, of course, tomorrow is Dine Out for the Fun of It, and this week at Peen's Pizza in Monroeville.
1: Yes, Peen's will be hosting us this week. Just a reminder to all those that attend our events, this is a 4 p.m. or after event. Peen's is not open for lunchtime, so please remember that. But I think we have a good number of supporters that will be there tomorrow night frequenting their establishment. And I think anybody who likes just a small town pizza feel, it's a good feel to stop in. And if you happen to want to watch a game or two, they do have TVs for that as well.
0: And of course, the Guardians tomorrow afternoon. So why not go watch the Guardians, get some pizza, and have a good time?
1: Yeah, the Guardians, we certainly hope they can bring home a win.
0: I know.
1: So
0: it's been so sad.
1: Or our season will come to an end, unfortunately. So.
0: Yeah, and of course, make sure you tell your server that you're there for Dine Out for the Fun of It, and a portion of the proceeds go to the United Fund.
1: Yes, we appreciate everybody who's able to participate with us and to support the local businesses.
0: Absolutely. And, of course, always a busy time at the United Fund. Very busy right now with the 5K and half marathon, correct?
1: Yes, that is going to be this coming Sunday. So we do need to put a little bit of an alert out there for Sunday morning for those who are going to be traveling through Norwalk. The half marathon course will start at the Norwalk High School this year and end at the Norwalk High School. So there will be places along Woodlawn and Main. The reservoir will have traffic out there. And then we're going to kind of do a spin around to Sophia's Park. So there will be many areas in Norwalk where roads will be tied up for a little bit. We try to only have intersections tied off for about 15 to 20 minutes so that runners can run through, and then it'll be open again. The only area that's not going to be accurate at is on Shady

0: lane, because we have the half marathon going out and then we have the 5K going out. So that'll probably be closed off for at least a half hour, starting at probably 7:15 or so. That'll be closed off so that we can get everybody in and out. So please be mindful of that. If you're traveling those areas and trying to get to church on time, you might want to go 15 minutes earlier to make sure that you can get there along your path to church. I'm thinking St. Paul's especially, because the marathon will be coming down Main Street right about the time of the 9 o'clock mass. So it's probably better to get there 15 minutes early that day, because our first runner says he's going to end this race in about 66 minutes, which puts him right down Main Street about that time.
1: Wow. That is very fast.
0: It is very fast. So I do believe that St. Paul's will be starting to be affected about 10 till 9, if you're a St. Paul parishioner. The Methodist Church, again, you might want to have to go in from the north to the Methodist Church if you're going there, or go far enough east that you're not into the marathon traffic.
1: Mm-hmm. And, of course, still looking for volunteers, correct?
0: We are still looking for volunteers, but Carrie's going to be there with
1: us
0: on Sunday. So she is volunteering along with a couple of her staff members here. So we appreciate that. We are a little short on volunteers. So if you are somebody that doesn't mind being a flagger or working a water station, we'd appreciate your help on Sunday. You can call our office at 668-0269 and we'll get you set up for that. There is going to be a training on Saturday morning. If you've never worked our marathon, only one person in your group has to attend the training, but you'll pick up your t-shirts, and if you're going to be a flagger, you'll pick up your, I don't even know what they call it, your...
1: The flag?
0: The
1: baton? I don't know.
0: Baton, that's what it's called. You'll pick up your baton so that you can wave traffic, and then the t-shirts for your group. But the most important thing about that morning is it's at the fire station at 9 o'clock. We usually get it over as quickly as we can. It depends on how many questions, but 25 minutes probably you'll be out of this meeting. The Dan Strayle will go over, the fire chief will go over the safety protocols for the morning. If there happens to be an injured runner or something happens along the race route, who to contact and who to get the quickest information to. But as always, if it's a major medical thing, call 911. Mm-hmm. It still works just as well. They'll still get to them as quickly as possible.
1: Yeah, because you don't want to mess around with that.
0: And anybody who's out there watching, I guess I would encourage people to go along the race route, encourage these runners on, thank them for coming to our community. Mm-hmm. Many of them are from our community that are racing this year. So please be advised that we'll have 164 as of this morning for the half marathon and about 38 individuals for the 5K. So we have a lot of runners are going to be out there doing their very best, and anything you can do to cheer them on, play some music, shout at them, cheer them on, clap them on as they go along the race route would be great.
1: And people can still sign up to run, correct? Or no?
0: You can still sign up, I think, to run. It's best if you do it on Saturday night and don't wait till Sunday morning, I do believe. There is registration at the high school from 3:30 to 5:30. I would say if you haven't signed up by then, I would go to the pre-registration pickup area to sign up versus waiting to Sunday morning. But we have had people sign in on Sunday morning. So just be advised, if you're doing it on Sunday morning, do please try to get there by 7 in order to get registered and in line and in place on time.
1: So just get signed up sooner rather than later.
0: Sooner rather than later would be mm-hmm. great. And if you sign in, you can sign up in through the app too all day Saturday as well. It won't be shut off until race time, to my understanding. So you will get registered that way. Can't guarantee a t-shirt at this time, but we do have a few t-shirts left from last year that we will give out as long as we have them available.
1: And you mentioned another event coming up next month. Another big event you guys have coming up. Can you tell
0: us
1: more about that?
0: We honor our pillars. Pillars are individuals who have been with us for a very long time, and they are able to donate a significant amount of money. So this is a kind of a private reception somewhat, but it's going to be held at Janata and Herna this year to go along with our theme of building a stronger tomorrow. So we will honor our pillars on that evening. It's just a good evening of reflection. Let them know what's going on with the United Fund. Let them know where their funds are going and how it's impacting our agencies that we fund. So it's just a wonderful quiet evening.

0: to say thank you to the people that supported us at a very significant level over the years. This group was formed back in 2007 and keeps growing. I think we had an original 7 members to this group, and we now have over 120 to this group. So it's a very
1: Wow.
0: significant group for us, and we can't thank them enough. They usually pace our way. Usually, by the time this reception comes in November, we'll know whether we're going to make goal or not for the year.
1: And speaking of the goal, whereabouts are you guys?
0: We're about 20% of our goal, which at this time of year is usually where we're at. The money comes in, every week now. Every week I open up checks, which is a great feeling for me. Some are $20, some are $200, some are $2,000. It's just a wonderful time of year. You like can't wait for the mailman to come to see if you got checks. So it's a wonderful time of year. It's almost like Christmas every day from here until the end of the year, and then it kind of slows off. So we can't thank every donor enough, because it really doesn't matter to the recipient on the other end whether you can give $2 or $2,000. As long as we're getting gifts in, we know that we can continue to support the agencies that serve the individuals throughout the community.
1: Every little bit helps.
0: Every little bit helps. That's the simplest way to say it.
1: And just a reminder again, how can people donate to the United Fund?
0: People can go to our website. Please check it out. We do have a new website within the last year, and we're always updating the information on it. We do have a new video to explain our agencies on there. It's norwalkareauf.org, and there will be new pages developed like every week for one of our funded agencies, because we're going out. We just did an interview this morning with one of our funded agencies. So we're trying to get more media information out there on our agencies, so you know who we fund and why we fund them. So that's something that's been in the works. We're trying to get a lot more information out to the community. We will start to be bringing, since we now have the marathon over, we will start to be bringing agencies in with us to talk about what they do on the air with us on Tuesdays, as well as promote the dine out party for the week.
1: And again, we're talking with Carol Wheeler, the executive director of the Norwalk Area United Fund. Again, coming up tomorrow, dine out for the fun of it at Pean's Pizza in Monroeville, and of course, the big half marathon and 5K coming up on Saturday, Sunday,
0: Sunday.
1: Sunday. My days are all mixed up right now.
0: October
1: Sunday,
0: 11th.
1: October 11th. Yes. So, yeah, why not come out and support the United Fund?
0: And support the runners.
1: Yes,
0: Support those
1: absolutely.
0: people in the community that want to go out there and achieve 13.1 miles.
1: Yes, I that not me. I will definitely be cheering them
0: I was going to
1: on.
0: say, I'll be cheering.
1: Yes. Anything else you'd like to add here, Carol?
0: Nope, just thank you, and hopefully enjoy the week.
1: Yeah, absolutely. All right. Well, thank you so much, Carol, for stopping by, and we'll talk to you again next week,
0: Great.
1: okay?
0: Thanks, Carrie.
1: All righty. Coming up, we'll have a look at the weather and more music on the way right here on 95.3.
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9: 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With nearly 200,000 votes cast this year, it's time to announce the winners. This year's winners will feature some old favorites as well as some newcomers to the winner's circle. 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
1: 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Fall is in the air and cooler temperatures are right around the corner. When you're ready to turn up the heat, Norwalk Heating and Air Conditioning is ready to keep your home comfortable. From the first cool morning to the coldest winter day, count on Norwalk.

0: walk heating and air conditioning. For the rest of your afternoon, looking at sunny skies with a high near 70. Tonight, mostly clear with a low around 48. And for Wednesday, mostly sunny with a high near 77.
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0: Almost Monday with Leaving is Easy, their latest here on Lakeside's Voice of the Firelands 95.3 WLKR. 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Happening tomorrow, it's Women Who Roam from 2 to 3 p.m. at the Edison Woods Metro Park. Join in for Women Who Roam, a welcoming space for women of all ages to explore the outdoors together, connect, unwind, and discover the beauty of the natural world alongside a community of fellow adventurers. This is for ages 18 and over. No registration is required. Also happening tomorrow, the Huron County Humane Society is hosting Bingo Night at the Norwalk Eagles Club 7-Eleven. Doors open at 4:30 p.m. and early bird bingo starts at 5:30. There will be cash prizes, pull tabs, and food. This event is open to the public, but you must be ages 18 and up to play. And finally, coming up on Thursday, it's a general trivia night from 7 to 9 p.m. at the Sandusky Book Bar. This is open to all ages. For more information, call 419-285-6543. 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Stay tuned. On the way, a check of that weather forecast, also some Boy and Bear, and Lord Huron, right here on 95.3.
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1: 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For the rest of your afternoon, looking at sunny skies with a high near 70. Tonight, mostly clear with a low around 48. And for Wednesday, mostly sunny with a high near 77.
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Lord Huron with A Fool for Love on Monroeville's Voice of the Firelands 95.3 WLKR. Don't go anywhere. Coming up, we have your local and national news at the top of the 5 o'clock hour, and that local news from Mike Lilje. Also, some music to round out this hour from the Cranberries, Edwin Collins, and right now, Churches with Leave a Trace.

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4: 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Good afternoon, I'm Mike Lilje. A candidates forum is set for today in Sandusky. It all began at right around 5 p.m. at Workspace Sandusky and

0: is being put on by the Greater Sandusky Partnership. Candidates from the Ohio House of Representatives, District 89, Erie County Auditor, and Erie County Commissioners will answer questions from a moderator. The event is free and open to the public with space limited to 50 attendees. The forums will be recorded to be viewed afterward on the Greater Sandusky Partnership YouTube channel. Goals are in place for the historic fire station in Norwalk to have a new purpose. The Norwalk Reflector says that the Station 1912 project would transition the old firehouse on Whittlesey Avenue to the new home of the Norwalk City Council and its chambers. Final plans and an engineering estimate have been completed, with the project to come before council this evening. Get set for Senior Day 2026. According to the Sandusky Register, the free event is planned for this Thursday at Cedar Point Sports Center from 10 a.m. to 1:30 p.m. It's described as a free event where seniors, caregivers, and families can explore local resources as well as check out vendor tables and a presentation on local history. Elyria Fire Chief Joe Vargo said that as state investigators and insurance investigators complete their evidence collection from a partially completed hotel that fell victim to a large fire in August, the investigation into the blaze may take months to complete. Officials are trying to determine whether the fire at the under-construction Hilton Hotel on Travelers Lane was criminal or not. In sports, the Cleveland Guardians lost Game 2 of their American League Division Series last night against the Chicago White Sox 4-3. The White Sox now lead the best of five series 2-0. Today is an off day for the Guardians. They are back in action tomorrow in Chicago at 4 p.m. A look at the weather from the National Weather Service. For tonight, mostly clear skies, lows around 48. For tomorrow, mostly sunny. Highs will reach right around 77 degrees. I'm Mike Lilje, 95.3 WLKR Local News. Up next, the latest in world and national news headlines.
1: AP News, I'm Ben Thomas. Skydance owned Paramount's closed its $81 billion takeover of Warner Brothers Discovery. Julie Walker has details.
2: The companies completed the deal Tuesday, ushering in a new Hollywood giant with the now shorter Skydance name. The merger brings two of America's oldest movie-making studios together under one roof, along with HBO Max. Even networks like CNN find themselves under the same umbrella as Paramount Plus and CBS. All of them will come under the helm of billionaire David Ellison and his new co-CEO, Enon Kreiz. That further concentrates power in an industry already run by just a handful of major players. I'm Julie Walker.
1: Cornell University trustees are bringing in former Deputy Attorney General Sally Yates to review how the university handles sexual misconduct complaints. The move comes amid outrage over allegations of a gang rape at a fraternity house. The White House is clarifying President Trump's comments at a Monday night rally. Bill Barrow has the story.
3: Donald Trump was talking about gas prices and the Iran war on Monday when he raised the idea of Iran taking out Los Angeles and San Diego.
4: With the war, it's just artificial. It's a little bit high. It's a small price to pay for keeping the world safe, keeping our country safe. They can take out a city. Let them take out Los Angeles. Let them take out San Diego.
3: Critics quickly accused the president of advocating attacks on his own country. Now, it wouldn't be the first time Trump said something provocative about a U.S. city. So that left the White House on Tuesday to clarify that Trump was referring to a scenario he's trying to prevent, not one that he wants or would even joke about. But as with many things involving the president, by the time the explanation came, his original remarks had already echoed many times over. I'm Bill Barrow in Atlanta.
1: The stock market hit new highs, the S&P climbing 0.6%, the Nasdaq 0.4%. The Dow gained 253 points. This is AP News.
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21 Pilots with Level of Concern on Vermillion's The Voice of the Firelands 95.3 WLKR. It's Carrie still hanging out with you on this Tuesday afternoon drive for a couple more hours. And on the way in this 5 o'clock hour, some Mighty Mighty Boston's Good Neighbors, some new music from them, also some Led Zeppelin and Wilco on the way later on, and also coming up, a look at that community calendar, and we will take a look at the favorite fall activities of America. So keep listening for that. Right now, though, this Civil War is with I Got This Friend right here on 95.3.

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0: Led Zeppelin with The Fool in the Rain on Marblehead's Voice of the Firelands 95.3 WLKR. And of course, it is fall, probably my favorite season. I really like summer, not the heat part, but everything else is great. According to people from across the United States, so these are some of their favorite fall activities, according to a new poll. So we'll look at this list, starting off with the number one, watching scary movies. It is the most popular answer. I know Mike over on K96, that would be his top answer. He loves a good scary movie. Also number two, pumpkin flavored foods and drinks. My personal number one, love a good pumpkin spice latte. Number three, putting up Halloween decorations. Four, handing out Halloween candy. Number five, carving a pumpkin. Six, dressing up in a Halloween costume. Seven, visiting a pumpkin patch. Number eight, taking a child trick or treating. Always an interesting time. Number nine, going to a Halloween party. And number 10 on this list of the top things to do in the fall, according to people across the country, playing tricks on friends, family, or neighbors. Of course, gotta have the trick part of trick or treat. And apparently, just missing out on the top 10 was going on a hayride and going to a haunted house. That's pretty surprising. I feel like people really love going to haunted houses. So, yeah, there you go. The top activities for the fall, according to a new poll. Do you agree with it? Do you not? I know I agree. I agree with most of this. So, yeah, hopefully you get to have some fun here in this fall season. All right, stay tuned. On the way, some Alt-J, Gary Newman, and the latest from Good Neighbors, and a look at that community calendar. But first, a look at the weather forecast next.
1: It's time now for a look at your WLKR Entertainment Guide. Interpol will play the Agora on Wednesday, October 7th. The doors open at 7. Foster the People will play Blossom Music Center on October 8th as part of their Good Morning Sunshine tour. The Linda Lindas will be at the Beachland Ballroom on Wednesday, October 14th. The Grog Shop will have Bridget Calls Me Baby with Common People on Saturday, October 17th as part of their Irreversible tour. The OCs featuring Bridget Dawson will play two sold-out shows at the Beachland Ballroom on October 18th and October 9th. And Candle Bows will play the House of Blues in Cleveland on Saturday, October 24th. For more information on these and other events, or to submit your show to be added to our entertainment guide, visit our website at WLKRradio.com.

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4: 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For the rest of your evening, looking at mostly clear skies with a low around 48. For Wednesday, mostly sunny with a high near 77. And for Wednesday night, partly cloudy with a low around 49.
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0: Good Neighbors with their latest, Mary Jane, on Olina's Voice of the Firelands 95.3 WLKR. 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Coming up on Thursday, the American Red Cross will have a blood drive at the Erie County Commissioner's Office, located inside the Erie County Government Offices in Sandusky, from 8:30 a.m. to 2 p.m. To schedule an appointment, please visit redcrossblood.org or use the Red Cross Blood Donor app. Also coming up on Thursday, the Second Harvest Food Bank of North Central Ohio is having a drive-through mobile food pantry at Black River Landing in Lorraine from 3:30 p.m. until 5:30. And finally coming up on Friday, it's the Lewis Hollins Memorial Art Scholarship Fundraiser from 5:30 p.m. until 8:30 p.m. at the Carrington Arts Creative, located at 318 Franklin Street in Sandusky. This fundraiser will benefit the Lewis Hollins Memorial Art Scholarship, which is awarded each year to a graduating high school student who plans to pursue art in college. 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On the way, some Royal Otis and Wilco, and of course, a look at the weather forecast next, right here on 95.3.
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0: Live, it's Monroeville hosting St. Paul on 92.9 WLKR Classic. Then on Saturday afternoon on K96, it's Huron Tiger Volleyball as the Tigers welcome in Perrysburg at around 3 o'clock. 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

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On the way, as we head into the 6 o'clock hours, some Elvis Costello and the Smiths, and right now, Harry Styles with Sign of the Times.

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the Revivalists with Heartstop on Fremont's 95.3 WLKR. All right, coming up in this 6 o'clock hour, music for you from Ty Segall, some Garbage, also some REM and Blue October coming up later on. And also coming up this hour, I will tell you about our two Steinolsen and Stang CPAs high school volleyball matches of the week happening on 92.9 and K96 here this week. So keep listening for that as well. Right now, though, Natalie Imbruglia with Torn.

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The Song Almanac breaks them down. 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

0: Garbage with Only Happy When It Rains on Monroeville's Voice of the Firelands 95.3 WLKR. How's it going? It's Carrie still with you. And of course, we have two Steinolsen and Stang CPAs high school volleyball matches of the week coming up this week on 92.9 and K96. Coming up on Thursday, it is a Firelands Conference rivalry match with St. Paul at Monroeville. Pre-game at around 6:45 with first ball at around 7. And then coming up on Saturday, over on K96, some volleyball with Perrysburg at Huron, pregame at around 2:45 and first ball at around 3. So, of course, you can listen to both games on the dial or streaming online, either on WLKRClassic.com or on WKFM.com for those respective games. So, yeah, of course, make sure you tune in for some great volleyball action on Thursday and on Saturday on 92.9 WLKR Classic and K96. Stay tuned on the way here on 95.3, some REM and the Cars and some Dermot Kennedy coming up as well. And of course, a check of the weather forecast next.
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1: Fairly deep left, Antonacci going back. 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
3: On Wednesday, it's Game 3 of the American League Division Series as the Cleveland Guardians play at the Chicago White Sox. 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
4: 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For the rest of your evening, looking at mostly clear skies with a low around 48. For Wednesday, mostly sunny with a high near 77. And for Wednesday night, partly cloudy with a low around 49.
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Dermot Kennedy with the funeral on Marblehead's Voice of the Firelands 95.3 WLKR. So, in addition to being out at Quarry Hill Orchards on Saturday, make sure you join 95.3 as we broadcast from 10 a.m. until 1 p.m. at the 30th Annual Lakeside Marblehead Lighthouse Festival. 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Our broadcast is brought to you by Shores and Islands, Ohio. It's a sure thing. Also, Friendship, Firelands Federal Credit Union, Marblehead Soap Company, and American Driving School. 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

0: 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All right, stay tuned. On the way, some Blue October and church, and also the White Stripes coming up as well, and a second look at the weather forecast next right here on 95.3 WLKR.
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0: 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For the rest of your evening, looking at mostly clear skies with a low around 48. For Wednesday, mostly sunny with a high near 77. And for Wednesday night, partly cloudy with a low around 49.
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Church with Under the Milky Way on Collins, Voice of the Firelands, 95.3 WLKR. Coming up as we head into my final hour with you, I have some Dave Matthews Band and the Vines on the way for you. Right now, though, the White Stripes with Icky Thump.

Bay Rainbow with a waterfall on Green Witches, voice of the Firelands, 95.3 WLKR. It's Carrie still with you for just about another hour here on this Tuesday afternoon drive. And on the way in this 7 o'clock hour, some Black Keys, King Gizzard, and Lizard Wizard. Also Nirvana, the latest from Sylvan Esso, and some Paramore on the way. And of course, also coming up, a look at that community calendar. Right now, though, the Goo Goo Dolls with Name.

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0: King Gizzard and Lizard Wizard with Magenta Mountain on Berlin Heights, Voice of the Firelands, 95.3 WLKR. And it is the best time of the year at Quarry Hill Orchards in Berlin Heights, and 95.3 WLKR will be out there on Saturday to celebrate the 10th anniversary of their Apple Peak celebration. Apple Peak runs from 10 a.m. to 4 p.m. on Saturday and includes all your favorite fall traditions, including wagon rides, pick your own apples, and fresh autumn treats in the market barn. Quarry Hill is also bringing back some old traditions for the 10th anniversary of Apple Peak. Plus, guests will have the chance to take a tour to learn about the farm's history, current operations, and what the future holds for Quarry Hill. Admission into the event is free, and there are ticketed events available for even more fall fun. 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Come join us for all the autumn fun as we broadcast live on Saturday morning from the Apple Peak celebration at Quarry Hill Orchards in Berlin Heights. And we are broadcasting from 10 until noon on Saturday morning. So come on out, say hello, and have a great time at Apple Peak at Quarry Hill Orchards. All right, don't go anywhere. On the way, of course, a check of that weather forecast. Also, a look at that community calendar. And music on the way from NXS and Nirvana right here on 95.3.
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4: 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For the rest of your evening, looking at mostly clear skies with a low around 48. For Wednesday, mostly sunny with a high near 77. And for Wednesday night, partly cloudy with a low around 49.
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0: So Vanessa, with their latest sledge on North Fairfield's Voice of the Firelands 95.3 WLKR, it's time once again for a look at the community calendar brought to you by North Coast Wireless Communications. 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Looking ahead to this weekend on Saturday, the Huron Soil and Water Conservation District is hosting a Fall Fun Festival from 10 a.m. to 2 p.m. at the Huron County Fairgrounds. 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The event is rain or shine. And coming up on Saturday and Sunday, it's Norwalk City Schools Middle School Musical Aladdin Jr. Take a magic carpet ride to the bustling streets of Agrabah and join Aladdin, Jasmine, the Genie, and a cast of unforgettable characters for a musical adventure filled with laughter, friendship, and a little bit of magic. 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Stay tuned. On the way, a second look at that weather forecast. Also, some City and Color, Paramore, and Jungle coming up right here on 95.3.
1: 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Of course, we'll have your chance to win with me, Mel Lyric, at 11:20. 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
1: 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For the rest of your evening, you can still expect mostly clear skies with a low around 48. For Wednesday, mostly sunny with a high near 77. And for Wednesday night, partly cloudy with a low around 49.
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hear more with Crush, Crush, Crush on New London's Voice of the Firelands, 95.3 WLKR. I'm Carrie, and that does it for me here on this Tuesday evening. Of course, coming in next is Martin Davis for the overnight until about 6 o'clock tomorrow morning when the morning show takes over. So keep listening for him and all the great music he has for your Tuesday evening into your early Wednesday morning. And of course, don't forget, coming up tomorrow afternoon, we have some Guardians playoff baseball to get to you. Game 3 of the ALDS with pregame at 3:35 and first pitch at around 4:08. So pretty much no afternoon drive tomorrow. So yeah, of course, make sure you tune in and cheer on the Guardians. So yeah, everyone, have a great rest of your evening. I will leave you now with some Jungle. Here is Back on 74.

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